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$9 each way. That's a great price in Nashville. A lot of fun. It's one of four new routes the airline rolling out this spring. Frontier says the goal is simple, more low-cost options for travelers heading into the busy, warm weather season. Sunny 106.5, got Kenny Loggins with Friday.

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0: 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Tonight's Delilah's Dilemma is from Simiak. Simiak writes, I had lived in the D.C. area for 9 years. I finished grad school, got a Ph.D., and because of a new job, I moved. It's been over 7 months now. Things do not feel good here. I don't have any friends in my new home. I don't like my job, the workplace, or the person that I'm working with. I was back home last weekend and listened to your show again, and I remembered the great days that I had living there. I'm 34, and being alone is very hard. I reach a point nearly every day where I have to ask if all that studying hard for years and years was even worth it. If I don't enjoy life and I don't have anyone to share my life, what is the point of all the work that I have done so far? I miss home. I miss the people that I know that are not around me anymore. I need help. I need some direction. I will have some direction for you and my words of wisdom coming up next. You're listening to Delilah.
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34: 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Tonight's Delilah's Dilemma is from somebody who worked very hard to get their PhD, accepted a job in another state, moved, and now is homesick, lonely, and depressed. So here are my Mother Delilah words of advice for you. This is what I would tell you if you were my son or my daughter. Number one, go see a physician and get some help because you are suffering depression. And you're not going to be able to make any clear choices until you address that. If you feel every day that everything you've done was pointless, that's depression. That's a pretty good sign of it anyway. So go see somebody and talk to them and find out if you're depressed and get help for that. Okay, that's number one. Number two is you can do one of two things. You can either go, you know what? I tried something new. I came here. It stinks. I hate it. I'm going home. And go home. You've got friends, you've got family, you've got people you can go back to and say, can I stay here for a few weeks till I get on my feet and find a job? Or number two, you can decide to do what I did one of the many times I was fired and had to move back and forth across the country. And I would decide to look upon it as a new adventure. I never said, okay, this is where I'm going to be for the rest of my life. I just said, for the time being, this is where God has me. And maybe it'll be 2 months, maybe it'll be 2 years, but I'm going to make the best of it. And I'm going to meet as many people as I can.

0: 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Are you a newcomer to the show? Did you just find us for the first time? Welcome aboard, my friend. I am here to talk to you at night. I'm here to listen to you, to listen to your stories, to pry into your business, to find out who you love and why you love them, and what makes you excited. What are you hopeful for in the future? Where do you envision yourself in 5 years and 10 years and 20 years? And are the things you're getting stressed out about right now even going to matter in 5 years or 10 years or 20 years? If they're not, let it go. Let it go. Have peace in your heart instead of so much stress. You're listening to The Lila.
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0: E106.5. Hi, this is Delilah. Who's on the phone line?
33: Oh my gosh, I got through.
0: You did.
33: Yay.
0: Who's this?
33: This is Michelle.
0: Hi, Michelle. I'm glad you made it through. Now that you've been so patient hitting redial, what can I do to make your night a little more special?
33: I want you to find a song for me and my fiance.
0: What's your honey's name?
33: John.
0: What would you like to tell John via a song?
33: How much I appreciate him looking for me. We dated when I was 16 and have been apart for 20 years now. And he contacted me through the computer. And we saw each other again and just automatically knew that we should have never been apart.
0: And how many years ago was this?
33: 20 years ago.
0: And he said, "You're still in my heart. I've never stopped thinking about you."
33: Exactly. After going through marriages and everything, he's still thought about me as I've thought about him. And now my two daughters love this man.
0: Was he worth the wait?
33: Most definitely.
0: Although it sounds like neither one of you were waiting. You were just trying on other things that just didn't fit.
33: We were. We, you know, we both had kids. We both had marriages under our belt. And we realized, you know, that something was missing in all of that. And we found it again with each other.
0: Let me find a song for you two. I'll find one from back in your day.
33: Thank you so very much.

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0: 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Keeping you company all night long, every night, every single night that I have the privilege to come into this studio and speak to you. I don't take it lightly. I don't take it for granted. You are precious, valuable, and valued. Of all the earthly treasures we could store up, if we had a den like Aladdin's den where the genie's bottle was kept and it's filled to the roof with gold, all of those material treasures are not as precious, as valuable as your life, as your heart, as your soul. Your worth cannot be diminished, cannot be tarnished, cannot be made less than, cannot be subtracted from. You are precious. I want you to know that. You're listening to Delilah.
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26: You've called Delilah. Who's this?
27: Penny.
26: What can I do for you, Penny?
27: I was wanting to know, Delilah, if you could play a song for, as of today, my ex-husband and everything. We just went through divorce today and everything, and I just wanted him to know, his name's Ben, that I really still love him, and I'd like to hold him back in my arms someday.
26: So today was the day it was finalized?
27: Yes, ma'am.
26: Ouch. It
27: broke my heart.
26: So what led to this divorce if you love him so much?
27: I was at work one day, and he just said that he wasn't happy and everything, and he needed to grow up a little bit and think about things to see if we could work things out again, and I really hope we are able to.
26: That translates to he started seeing somebody else and wasn't man enough to admit it.
27: Yeah, there for a while. I know he was seeing somebody that he worked with and everything, and that didn't work out. So now he's saying that it may not be over between us and everything. Hang in there, and I really hope it's not.
26: Hang in there. I'm going to cheat on you, break your heart, divorce you, but I want you to hang on and wait until I grow up.
27: Right.
26: Why am I liking this person less and less with every word you speak?
27: I don't know.
26: You don't know?
27: I don't know.
26: Girlfriend, respect yourself.
27: Okay.
26: I'm not saying stop loving him because you won't.
27: No, I never will.
26: I know that, and I understand that. Boy, do I understand that. But respect yourself and say, I so deserve better than this.
27: Yes.
26: Nobody's going to treat me like this.
27: Right.
26: Okay, let me play a song for you.

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0: 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Who inspires you? Who is your inspiration? Is there somebody in your life who has overcome incredible odds and they just keep moving forward? They just keep plugging on. I have a mother-in-law who's really a mother outlaw because her son and I have been divorced for over 20 years. And yet when she and my father-in-law accepted me into their hearts, we formed a relationship that is eternal. And my mother-in-law spends hours on her knees, hours praying for me and my kids, not just her grandkids, but all my kids that she loves. She is a tiny, diminutive little woman. She's like not even 5 foot tall, but she is a giant of faith. And when she calls me and says, "This is on my heart," I know. When she says, "I'm going to say a prayer for you," she means it and she does it. Who inspires you that way? Who inspires you? I want to know. Call me and tell me, or you can write to me. 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We'll be back. 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
2: Brittany, what can I do for you?
3: Well, I just wanted a song played for my husband. We've been through quite a bit the last few years. We've had our issues and we've came through them. And when we got together, I had a son of my own. And he's took him in as his own. And he's just been there through everything. Had quite a few health issues through the past years. And I just want a song played for him.
2: So he's a good guy.
3: He is.
2: Loving and supportive and encouraging.
3: Yes, in every way. We're actually pregnant with our third child. We'll be receiving our third child here in July. And I get really sick when I get pregnant, and I've lost about 26 pounds. And he's just awesome and has done everything he can to keep our family above water, I guess. You know, he does everything that he possibly can to keep us stable, and he's just awesome in general.
2: How old are you?
3: I'm 23.
2: And you're soon to be having baby number three?
3: Yes.
2: Wow. God bless you. I will play a great song for your young family.
3: Thank you.
2: You have a good night. Thanks for calling.

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0: 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I want to take a moment to say thank you to every man and woman in uniform, to every man and woman who has ever served in the armed forces. Thank you. Thank you for the sacrifices you've made. Thank you for the commitment that you made. Thank you for sacrificial love. Nothing impresses me more, I don't think, than sacrificial love. Acts of sacrificial love. When you care about someone else so much, not to benefit yourself, you don't get anything out of it. You're doing it as a sacrifice to love. And boy, doesn't that describe our men and women in uniform, our military? So if you are currently serving in the military, or if your son or your daughter is, your husband or your wife, or if you served in the past, thank you. Thank you for the sacrifices you make for complete strangers, for people who don't agree with you, for people who don't respect you. You're still willing to lay down your life. And I appreciate that. I appreciate you. A salute to our men and women in uniform and who have ever been in uniform tonight. We will be back with your request and your dedications. You're listening to Delilah.
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0: 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Simiak writes, I had lived in the D.C. area for 9 years. I finished grad school, got a Ph.D., and because of a new job, I moved. It's been over 7 months now. Things do not feel good here. I don't have any friends in my new home. I don't like my job, the workplace, or the person that I'm working with. I was back home last weekend and listened to your show again, and I remembered the great days that I had living there. I'm 34, and being alone is very hard. I reach a point nearly every day where I have to ask if all that studying hard for years and years was even worth it. If I don't enjoy life and I don't have anyone to share my life, what is the point of all the work that I have done so far? I miss home. I miss the people that I know that are not around me anymore. I need help. I need some direction. I will have some direction for you and my words of wisdom coming up next. You're listening to Delilah.
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1: A little while ago, if you were listening, I said, you know what I discovered years ago when I was talking about enemies? I discovered that those people who come against me, who try to stop me, who say, you can't do that, Delilah, you cannot make a nighttime radio show be successful because you're a girl. That's what they told me when I was like 18, 19 years old. Seriously. Nobody wants to listen to women on the radio, they said. And then they said, okay, well, maybe people want to listen to women on the radio, but they don't want to listen to, you know, nonsense about love or romance or commitment or families. The people who have come against me the hardest and tried to stop me from reaching my dreams have helped me more than anyone. They helped me more than the people that were standing on the sidelines clapping for me and cheering me on. They really did, because I am so darn hard-headed and stubborn that if you tell me I cannot achieve a goal, if you tell me I can't reach for the stars, I'll say, oh yeah, stand back and watch. Or stand in my way and watch, and I'll run you over. It's okay. Your choice. If somebody is coming against you, if somebody is trying to steal your serenity, steal your joy, steal your relationship, steal your peace of mind, instead of looking at them as the enemy that you need to despise, look at them as a gift that's strengthening you and encouraging you to be better, faster, stronger, smarter, more committed to your goals. Something to think about tonight. We'll be back. 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
1: 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Who's this?
2: Candy.
1: Candy, what can I do for you?
2: I just wanted to request a song for my husband, Scott. He's been, we've been married for 3 years, and it's just been three wonderful years, and we have two kids, and it's just, I want to dedicate a song to him.
1: And is that one of your little ones I hear in the background?
2: Yes. Emily.
1: How old is Emily?
2: She is three.
1: And parroting everything you say.
2: Good or bad.
1: Uh-huh. Uh-huh. That's when all of a sudden you become censored.
2: Yes.
3: Mine.
1: Oh, and she's learned the mine word.
2: Of course.
1: I love, is it Finding Nemo with the seagulls? Mine, mine,
2: yes,
1: mine.
2: That is her.
1: Mm-hmm.
2: Especially with the 7-month-old brother.
1: Mine.
2: Yes. Yeah.
1: Yeah. I love the rules of the 2-year-old. What's yours is mine, and what's mine is mine. And if I see it, it's mine. And if I can't find it, it's mine.
2: That's right.
1: And anything that they're holding is mine.
2: That's right. Any spare change is hers.
1: Exactly.
2: Let me
1: play a song for your hubby. What's his name again?
2: Scott.
1: Scott.
2: Yes.
1: Have a blessed night. Thank you for calling.
2: Thank you.
1: Yeah.

0: Sunny 106.5. Keeping you company and sharing stories from the heart. I got a sweet, sweet message on our Facebook page from a listener named Jasmine who says, "Hi, Delilah. I just wanted to say thank you. You saved my family life. I'm a nurse and a mother of two little girls with a baby on the way. About 8 months ago, I was listening to your show on my way to work. You were discussing people putting their jobs first and how it could be very lonely. My husband had recently told me he was lonely, and I frustratingly said, 'But I'm right here.' As I drove that night listening to you, I realized I had worked almost 160 hours in just 2 weeks. Nurses tend to put everyone before themselves and will triage who needs the most. Suddenly, it became very clear why my husband was lonely. I was right there, but I really wasn't. I realized in that moment that I was lonely too. That night, I put in for a dramatic cut in my hours. I now make my own schedule. We moved to a smaller, cheaper home. We don't have as much material wealth, but guess what? I'm there. I'm there for giggles, cuddles, boo-boo kisses, nap time, bedtime, first steps, even family game night. My marriage is full and running over. And my family couldn't be happier that I'm home with them." Jasmine, thank you so much for sharing your story, sharing your heart, and for making the sacrifice to be home with your babies, your hubby, and not to put your career first. We'll be back. You're listening to Delilah.
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0: 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Just about time for me to slip out of here and take off into the darkness. If I didn't get to your request or dedications, I will be back tomorrow. Do me a favor, take some time out of your Thursday schedule to slow down and love someone. Good night. You're listening to Delilah.
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25: Hi. I want to dedicate a song to my husband.
0: What's your husband's name?
25: Nia.
0: Spell it.
25: N-H-I-A. I'm Puerto Rican, and he's Hmong.
0: I have never heard of that combination before.
25: We have three beautiful kids. They're gorgeous.
0: So you're Puerto Rican, your husband is Hmong.
25: Mm-hmm.
0: How did your families take to this?
25: Well, my family was good. His family didn't like me for a long time.
0: They didn't like you, or they didn't like the fact that he was marrying outside of his tradition?
25: And both.
0: Because I would say it would be hard not to like you, just talking to you on the phone. You sound like a sweetheart.
25: Oh, thank you. Well, I gained their love. They love me very much now, just as I love them.
0: You gained their love, or you had their grandbabies and they couldn't help but love you?
25: Both.
0: Yeah.
25: They love me very much. He tells me all the time. I just want to dedicate a song to my husband. He's been working really hard for this family. We're going on our fourth baby.
0: In how many years?
25: 6 years.
0: Oh, my goodness, girl.
25: It's been wonderful. So I just want to let him know how much he's appreciated.
0: I will find a great song for you.

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Hey, later today, catch Sunny Mornings with Joanna and Sean. They'll have the sunny story of the day at 6:40 and 9:40. It's a good, feel-good, make you in a good mood kind of story. And it's on Sunny 106.5 later today. 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
0: Yeah, yes it is.
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0: What is something that you tried exactly one time and then immediately decided that's never happening again? Sunny mornings with Joanna and Sean on Sunny 106.5. People online, they're confessing the thing they tried once and then just completely gave up on it.
1: Right.
0: Some of these are kind of obvious, like snowboarding, rock climbing, snorkeling, but some of these are kind of really funny.
1: Yeah, I love this answer. Fireball whiskey. I feel like a lot of us with alcohol, we've tried certain ones once and we're like, yeah, we never need to do that again.
0: I love some Fireball, actually.
1: It's not that bad.
0: How about testing a battery with your tongue? I thought coconut water was a weird one. I mean, do people hate coconut water that much?
1: Some people do. I don't. I actually kind of like it.
0: I didn't realize it was that divisive of a beverage.
1: It is.
0: And then one person just wrote having a baby.
1: Listen, I know a lot of people who are like, yep, one and done. Don't ask me if I'm having a second.
0: So what about you? Is there something in life, Joanna, that you have tried once and you're like, I'm never doing this again?
1: Yeah, getting a tattoo.
0: Really?
1: Okay. Yeah, I got a tattoo when I was super young. I ended up getting it laser removed. But
0: I was about to say, I don't think I've seen this thing.
1: No, it's completely gone. It works. The laser removal works. But for me, like, I'm like, okay, you're into tattoos, love it. That is something absolutely not for me. I don't ever need to ink my body again.
0: Fascinating. I did not know that you were ever a tattooer. I just learned something new about you today.
1: I was 16 years old, had to get my parents to sign for me in Las Vegas and got my tattoo. So that's a story for another day. But anyway, what is that for you, Sean? What's that one and done thing?
0: Oysters is definitely oysters. That's one of those things where you either love it or hate it. And I hated it immediately.
1: Oh, I don't mind them.
0: I don't know. The texture, the taste, there was not one redeeming quality
1: them. Just a ton of, lemon juice and cocktail sauce.
0: Well, then you really don't like oysters. You like lemon juice and cocktail sauce.
1: Exactly.
0: What is something you tried once and gave up on? 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

0: Sunny 106.5. Good morning. It's Joanna and Sean. So a couple days ago, Sean, it was a treat yourself night. You know, I've been on a weight loss journey, but I still indulge in sweets every now and then. You gotta.
1: Yeah.
0: And I had a big bowl of cookie dough.
1: Oh, it sounds so heavenly right
0: now.
1: And
0: it was so good and so soft and it was amazing. And so I'm like eating it on the couch and like I just look at my husband and I'm kind of being a little silly, right? And I'm like, this right here is the bomb. And he like looks at me and he's like, Joanna, please don't try to bring the bomb back. Leave it in the 90s. Don't even attempt it. That's so not cool. And I'm like, and I started thinking, I'm like, you know what? No, saying the bomb used to be so much fun, but saying a lot of slang from the 90s used to be fun, as if talk to the hand. Like these phrases were fun, lighthearted, and way cooler than the slang people, or should I say younger people, use these days.
1: For sure. Or the extension,
0: thebomb.com.
1: I appreciated thebomb.com.
0: See, we're on the same page, Sean. Yeah. So that would, for me, is what something I would bring back from the 90s. Is there anything you'd bring back?
1: For me, the Blockbuster video experience.
0: Oh,
1: I mean, there was nothing like a Friday night with like getting, going to Blockbuster with your family and walking those rows and trying to find one that has the actual movie behind it. Like it's not all sold out, right?
0: Oh,
1: and then,
0: my gosh, the thrill.
1: Right. Trying to find a box of candy you want to get, all that stuff. I mean, now it's like, now you sit and you scroll Netflix for an hour before you even find something you want to watch.
0: Totally. Oh, bring back Blockbuster, please. Such a great answer. And we actually asked people yesterday what trends they would want to see come back from the 90s. We got some great messages. So let's hear from Bianca what she had to say.
2: What 90s trend do I want to see come back? Going to the mall. You know, everybody used to walk around, interact with each other. You have to leave with some pretzels. That used to be fun. Now everything's online.
1: Yeah, I agree with that mostly. I think malls are making a little bit of a comeback, but it's not like it used to be.
0: I love that's a girl after my own heart. Leave with a soft pretzel.
1: How about Greg here on the Talk Bag Mike?
3: The 90s trend that I'd like to see come back is grunge music. I miss bands like Nirvana, Soundgarden, and Pearl Jam. They weren't around long, but I wish we could get back to that style of music.
0: Okay, that's not a

0: had one right there. And let's see what Mark had to say as well.
1: Truly, the 90s trend I would love to see come back is just physically buying physical CDs, tapes, and records.
2: Yeah.
1: It was a blast.
2: Yes, yes.
0: Similar to the Blockbuster, right?
2: Had an extensive CD collection that got stolen out of my car at one point.
0: Nothing was better than roaming the aisles of Border Books and Best Buy for CDs.
2: Absolutely. Yeah. What else would you like to see come back from the 90s? Let us know on that talk back mic to stream Sunny 106.5 and hit that little microphone button.
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3: Oh, Joanna, this is so good. This might be the most dangerous act of internet trust ever attempted. One guy let the entire internet connect to his home printer, Joanna.
0: Okay.
3: Now, somehow it went a little better than you'd expect.
0: What happened?
3: So this guy allowed, he gave his IP address out to the world to connect and print from his home printer.
0: Okay.
3: And it worked. People started sending like all kinds of stuff. Pictures of their cats, their dogs, their favorite recipes, selfies, letters, words of encouragement. One person even printed a message that said, "You deserve to take up space in this world."
0: Aw, positive messages.
3: Yeah, like it was surprisingly wholesome for the internet, right?
0: Yeah, okay.
3: Now, of course, there were jokes. I think my favorite was the person who printed, "I wanted to print a picture of your mom, but I couldn't fit it all on one page."
0: Oh, that's great. Mama jokes. I love that.
3: Now, the shocking part here is that like no one sent anything truly awful.
0: Obscene.
3: Like, think about that. The whole internet had unrestricted access to this dude's just random printer, and somehow they chose kindness.
0: You know what? You are right. It is restoring faith in humanity.
3: Right?
0: Because I would have thought it would have went the complete opposite. I would have thought naughty pictures and all that.
3: Right. I mean, it might be like some really great evidence that people are better than social media would make you believe, right?
0: Sure.
3: Like if humanity can be trusted with this stranger's printer, like maybe there's hope for us after all, right?
0: Absolutely. A little Sunny Funny with a positive twist.
3: Mm-hmm. Internet was given unlimited power, Joanna, and they chose cat photos.
0: I'll take it.
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19: This is Jana Kramer from Wind Down with Jana Kramer. Hey, quick question for the parents listening right now. 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
24: It's local feel good in the form of our sunny story of the day. What's going on, Joanna?
25: So the A's are in town right now playing at Las Vegas Ballpark. Mm-hmm. I think for almost the next week, right?
24: Six games, yep.
25: Yeah, so that's a lot of fun. But they're not just showing up and then leaving. They are actually taking the time to connect with our community in a really fun way. And they hosted a special story time for kids at the West Las Vegas Library this week. Now, I'm talking players, personalities, reading to the little little ones there. Let's see, Dallas Braden and Tony Kemp were there, along with the team's broadcasting team and even their mascot, Stomper. If you don't know Stomper, get to know him. And they turned into a full-on baseball-themed reading morning, which is so cool.
0: I'm going to tell you this. The Golden Knights set the bar really high with regard to, like, community involvement. So the A's have their work cut out for them to endear themselves to our community, but it sounds like they're doing it the right way.
25: Yeah, they are. So they read kids' books like Dino Baseball, of course. They sang Take Me Out to the Ball Game with the kids. And it didn't stop there. There was also a puppet show of the classic Who's on First routine. So you got to love that. And it looked like the parents really appreciated the players and the team coming out just as much as the kids did as well. So I hope to see more of this. And maybe that's just the beginning of what the, you know, A's are going to be doing as they embrace Las Vegas. But if you want to read more about this adorable story, you can right now at sunny1065.com. Just click on Sunny Mornings and you can read more about today's sunny story of the day there.

0: Sunny Mornings with Joanna and Sean. Thanks for waking up with us today. And as a thank you, we've got Legoland tickets coming your way.
1: The name drop on the way in two songs. 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You could win in about 7 minutes.

0: a minute for Legoland California tickets. But man, what a time to be a sports fan right now, right? Waking up today and after that game, the NBA game last night, like insane time.
1: The Knicks pulled off the greatest comeback in NBA Finals history last night.
0: Yeah.
1: I felt in my living room like I was in Madison Square Garden. Somehow I became a Knicks fan. I don't know how that happened, but it's been super thrilling. The NHL playoffs have been the wildest I've ever seen in my entire life. We got another game tonight for the Golden Knights. And the FIFA World Cup kicks off today. Give me a break.
0: Seriously, it is the time to be a sports fan because there is so much excitement going on right now. Chad, it's just a lot of energy, right? When you're watching these games, like it's they're all good series too that we're seeing.
1: The fact that these three events are overlapping right now is like making my life. I'm absolutely in heaven. But let's get someone else in heaven here as well here.
0: Yeah, that's right. We got Legoland tickets. We got to drop a name. Who are we looking for, Sean?
1: We're looking for Jessica Wallos. Jessica Wallos. Let's get you a 4-pack of Legoland tickets right now. So what you got to do is just call us back in the next 10 minutes. 702-796-1065. If anyone doesn't have that number, go ahead and save it. 702-796-1065. Jessica Wallos. You've got 10 minutes right now to call us back and claim that 4-pack of Legoland California tickets. Good luck. NSYNC, Lewis Capaldi, Whitney Houston, and more on the way next on Sunny.
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0: Alrighty, 106.5. Good morning. We were just talking about this a little bit ago. Sports right now is crazy with all these incredible finals games, but an incredible list highlighting some Vegas stars just came out.
1: So Time Magazine, they released their first ever Time 100 sports list. Nice to see some locals in there. Becky Hammon, of course, coach of our Aces, and Asia Wilson, both honored for their impact on the WNBA. And nice to see brand new Raider Fernando Mendoza also on the list.
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0: Sunny 106.5. Good morning. It's Joanna and Sean. So I came to realize very quickly when I was out with a girlfriend recently that I have a bad habit that I refuse to give up. So we were out enjoying coffee at this mom and pop like coffee place, right? Not like a Starbucks. And I've gone to this place multiple times, so I know that they only offer paper straws.
1: Okay.
0: And as my girlfriend and I went to sit down and catch up, I pulled out a plastic straw. Sometimes I throw plastic straws in my purse if I know that the business I'm going to only offers paper straws. And as I'm doing it, like for me, it's kind of like a normal habit. But my girlfriend looked at me and she's like, did you just pull a straw out of your purse? And I was like, I did. Yeah. Like, I just can't get behind the paper straw thing. Like, it's just tough for me to enjoy my coffee this way. And I felt very judged. And she made me feel bad about this habit that I have. And I'm like, you know what? This is something that I'm just not going to give up. Like, this is how I enjoy my coffee, with a plastic straw.
1: You are like public enemy number one for sea turtles out there.
0: Oh, no. Look, a sea turtle.
1: I'll say this. I understand the reasoning for paper straws, sure, but they also disintegrate within like 5 minutes.
0: They
1: force you to drink your drink like way quicker than you want to.
0: Yes. Now, don't make me feel that bad this morning. Tell me a bad habit of yours, Sean, that like you refuse to give up to.
1: Ooh, okay. That's a good one. Everyone's going to hate this. I pick my nose while I'm driving.
0: Okay.
1: Only because like I don't really carry tissues because I'm unprepared. I'm not as prepared as you. And I don't want to be digging through, you know, drawers and cupboards, whatever you want to call it. Like
0: right.
1: My glove box while I'm driving. So I pick my nose,
0: Okay. Flick
1: it out the window. The streets are littered with my boogers.
0: Okay.
1: And then I wash my hands wherever I get to where I'm going.
0: All right. Well, don't you feel better admitting the bad habit this morning? At least I do.
1: I can't believe I said that out loud, actually.
0: Maybe we aren't alone this morning. Do you have a bad habit that you refuse to give up doing? If so, tell us about it. Leave us a talkback message on the iHeartRadio app, Stream Sunny 106.5. Hit that microphone and leave us a message. Tell us that bad habit you refuse to give up.
1: Before we get to those talkbacks, what's next in the Sunny story of the day?
0: So if you're raising a teen driver, there's something happening in our community right now that might actually help you sleep a little better at night. I'm going to fill you in on those details next in today's Sunny story of the day.
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35: Let's find something to smile about here this morning. What's going on, Joanna?
4: So if you've got a teen driver or one maybe who's about to get behind the wheel, the story might give you a little peace of mind. 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
35: At this, so the, but it's not, you're not drifting. 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
4: So instead of just, you know, like reading about safety, these teens are actually practicing things like how to control a car if it starts to skid, how to brake in an emergency, what to do if something, you know, unexpected happens
2: on the road. And if you didn't know, we're actually in right now what is known as the 100 deadliest days in our community. And that's the stretch between Memorial Day and Labor Day where teen driving accidents tend to spike during summer months.
35: Right, because they're not in school.
2: Yeah, so the whole goal is really simple. You know, give these teens the skills and confidence they need to be prepared behind the wheel, because even as an adult with a lot of experience, it's scary out there.
35: It certainly is when I see those teens on the road.
2: Yeah, it's tough out there. So if you want to read more about this incredible program, you can right now at sunny1065.com. 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

0: 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Now, we asked you for the bad habits you refuse to give up. Joanna loves her plastic straws. I'm picking my nose in the car. Shout out to Dorothy, who is the first person to send us a talkback.
1: I can't believe I'm admitting this, but I still suck my thumb, and I'm 43 years old. It's a horrible habit. I wash my hands like 50 million times a day, but I can't stop.
2: Listen, that's what we're doing. We're listening and not judging this morning, right?
0: Yep.
2: Thank you, Dorothy, for that talk back. And if you've got a bad habit that you want to admit that you refuse to give up, leave us a talk back message using the free iHeartRadio app right now. We'll get your messages on coming up next.

0: Sunny 106.5. It's Joanna and Sean. We're admitting our bad habits that we're never giving up. And I just admitted a little bit ago, I'm never, ever, ever giving up my plastic straws. A girlfriend kind of judged me earlier this week on that. And Sean, I don't want to judge yours. Yours is just maybe a little grosser than mine.
1: I will always pick my nose while I'm driving. I'm not going to dig around for tissues in the car. That's all.
0: Oh my gosh.
1: And I'll flick it out the window.
0: There we go. At least you're not wiping it on the seat, right? So what is that bad habit that you refuse to give up? We got some great messages to this question. Let's hear what Katrina will never give up.
2: What's a bad habit I'll never give up doing? Probably smoking.
1: Ooh.
2: I'm embarrassed to admit it. I know I shouldn't do it. I know, like, it's clearly a bad life choice. I just can't. I don't want to. It comforts me.
1: That's a hard one to admit. I give you credit for sending that message.
0: I was going to say, that took a lot of guts, Katrina.
1: Mm-hmm.
0: Yeah.
1: And again, no judgment here this morning. Who's next?
0: Michelle.
1: Ooh, Michelle.
0: That's what she had to say.
3: What's a bad habit I'm never going to break? I am just like terrible at biting my nails, but I really don't see it stopping in the near future.
1: Ooh, same girl. Sometimes I cannot, I can't be bothered to go find the clippers.
0: Listen, I mean, her habit doesn't hurt anybody, right?
1: No.
0: Yeah.
1: And let's see, we'll wrap things up here with Liana.
4: Oh gosh, what is a bad habit I will never give up? Well, I'll never say never, but I think it's probably got to be like talking on the phone while I'm driving. It's always hands-free.
1: Oh.
4: It's always hands-free, but I know it can still be somewhat distracting, but that's never going to stop.
1: Silver lining here is that it's hands-free.
0: And I guess I have two bad habits now, because I also talk on the phone hands-free.

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0: 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What to watch, where to go, and what everyone's talking about.
2: Here we go. Joe in the know.
4: All the headlines you should care about. Joanna's got them. What's going on?
5: Well, a lot of people waking up this morning talking about that huge New York Knicks win last night, but I think even more people are talking about how Taylor Swift and Kylie Jenner had a nice hug it out moment on the court. And, you know, their drama, the history that they have between each other really stems from the drama between Taylor and Kim Kardashian, but you know, that's Kylie's sister. So the drama goes back, but it looks like, you know, they were like, all right, let's just hug it out, say hi to each other, be nice. And that video is all over social media this morning.
4: Yeah, it's hard to believe that Kylie Jenner was not the most famous person in a room last night.
5: Nope, Taylor definitely overtook that spot. Right now, switching gears, let's talk about an ex of Taylor, Harry Styles, and one of her current friends, Zoe Kravitz. We know that they are engaged. Mm-hmm. And it looks like they recently got matching tattoos together. Do you want to take a guess on what do you think their matching tattoo is of or what it says, Sean?
4: Zero clue.
5: Yeah, you'll never be able to guess this one. They got matching tattoos that say, let it rip.
4: Okay. Just, all right, that's all I got. Okay. If it makes them, if they're happy with it.
5: Interesting, huh?
4: Cool. Well,
5: there you go. Whatever it means to them.
4: No judgment. Cool.
5: Yep. And it looks like there is a little celebrity romance rumor heating up. I know you are a Formula One fan, right?
4: Yes.
5: You know the F1 driver, Lando Norris?
4: Yes, I do.
5: Well, it looks like he was spotted getting cozy with influencer Alex Earl in Monaco. And yeah, the internet has some thoughts on that. People are commenting on the internet like, really? They're a thing now? I don't know. People are judging it already. But I mean, he's a successful guy, right?
4: And a millionaire as well.
5: I mean, she was what? Rumored to be with Tom Brady and now Lando Norris. Yeah, I think she's doing pretty good for herself.
4: He's got millions of dollars. She's got millions of followers.
5: Yeah, they'll be nice and happy together, I'm sure. That's your entertainment report for this morning. I'm Joe, and now you're in the know.

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0: It's Joanna and Sean on Sunny 106.5. Now, even if you're not a sports fan, I think we're living in a pretty unprecedented time right now.
1: We really are. Yeah, I mean, it's just incredible the amount of good sports happening.
0: I knew what I was watching last night with the NBA Finals was something special when even my wife, who was watching casually, said, "This is like kind of unheard of, right?" And I said, "Yes, like this is an all-time comeback never been done before in the finals, where the Knicks erased a 29-point deficit to come back and win that game last night in extraordinary fashion."
1: Yeah, I'll tell you what, I've never personally been into the NBA until the Knicks right now.
0: Mm-hmm.
1: The hype around it, I mean, I did see them at T-Mobile in December, which was exciting, and I really enjoyed it. But watching it on TV, I'm like, I'm finding myself saying, "Hey, look at this. I'm a Knicks fan now."
0: Right. Well, they're a really likable team.
1: Yeah.
0: And also, it would be their first championship since 73. So 53 yeah. years ago.
1: Yep. It's pretty wild.
0: So I think we're all kind of like maybe default
1: rooting for that. Yeah.
0: Knicks fans just for that reason. On top of that, we've got an NHL finals, which has been one of the most exciting almost in history.
1: It's been pretty crazy. High scoring. I mean, it's just nonstop comebacks. It's insane.
0: Right. No lead means anything. They keep getting erased in every single game.
1: So true.
0: Got our Golden Knights on the road today in Carolina,
1: yep,
0: trying to get one win closer to another Stanley Cup.
1: Yeah,
0: I think
1: yep.
0: it'll be the fastest in history to three Stanley Cup wins.
1: Yeah, I mean, it's incredible. And to be given the title of the most hated team in the NHL, I mean, we're just, as a city, really rallying behind that, you know?
0: Right. And if that wasn't enough, I mean, the FIFA World Cup North America.
1: Yeah.
0: We have opening ceremonies in Mexico today.
1: Yep.
0: And tomorrow in both Canada and Los Angeles.
1: Right.
0: And this is just one of those events that the entire world gets behind.
1: Yeah, I think they said that there's a total of 48 national teams all coming together here in the U.S. I mean, that's an incredible time to just be a sports fan. And again, even if you're not a huge soccer fan, even though I think it's the most popular sport in the world,
0: mm-hmm,
1: it's here in our country and we've got to embrace it. We've got to rally around Team USA.
0: 1,000%. I cannot wait to don some red, white, and blue when the World Cup is happening in North America on the 250th birthday of the United States. Incredible.
1: Yeah.
0: Coming up next, our sunny story of the day. Joanna, what's going on?
1: So if you are raising a teen driver, there's something happening in our community right now that might actually help you sleep a little better at night. I'm going to fill you in on that coming up next in today's sunny story of the day.
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30: Let's find something to smile about here this morning. What's going on, Joanna?
31: So if you've got a teen driver or one maybe who's about to get behind the wheel, the story might give you a little peace of mind. So there's a local program right here in our community that's literally helping teens become safer drivers. And the best part, it's a totally free program. Now, it's called Driver's Edge. And they set up at the Las Vegas Motor Speedway to give young drivers real hands-on experience, not just, you know, what you learn in a classroom setting with Driver's Ed. This is real life behind the wheel experience at the Speedway.
30: At this, so the, but it's not, you're not drifting. You're not not doing drag racing out there. No.
31: So instead of just, you know, like reading about safety, these teens are actually practicing things like how to control a car if it starts to skid, how to brake in an emergency, and what to do if something, you know, unexpected happens on the road. And if you didn't know, we're actually in right now what is known as the 100 deadliest days in our community. And that's the stretch between Memorial Day and Labor Day where teen driving accidents tend to spike during summer months.
30: Right, because they're not in school.
31: Yeah, so the whole goal is really simple. You know, give these teens the skills and confidence they need to be prepared behind the wheel, because even as an adult with a lot of experience, it's scary out there.
30: It certainly is when I see those teens on the road.
31: Yeah, it's tough out there. So if you want to read more about this incredible program, you can right now at sunny1065.com. Click on Sunny Mornings and you'll find today's sunny story of the day there.

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1: Hopefully this person is listening. Suwana Parrington. That's Suwana Parrington. You are now on the clock and have 10 minutes to call us back to claim your Legoland tickets. 702-796-1065. 702-796-1065. Good luck, Suwana.

0: 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It's Joanna and Sean. All right, we are still in the middle of the 48-hour Capital One presale for the 2026 iHeartRadio Music Festival tickets.
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0: 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We got to shout out Suwana, who called back and won those Legoland tickets.
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0: still believe in our Vegas Golden Knights as they head out to the East Coast here for Game 5 of the NHL Finals tonight against the Carolina Hurricanes. Couple of watch parties in town, though, tonight, right?
1: That's right. 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

0: 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So it turns out I have a bad habit that a girlfriend of mine pointed out recently, but guess what? I'm not changing my ways.
1: we all have bad habits. I got them too. I think we all do. But
0: sure.
1: What we're asking for this morning, what is that bad habit of yours that you refuse to let go of? Send us a talk back on the iHeart app and we'll play our favorite ones next.

0: Sunny 106.5. Good morning. It's Joanna and Sean. So I came to realize very quickly when I was out with a girlfriend recently that I have a bad habit that I refuse to give up. So we were out enjoying coffee at this mom and pop like coffee place, right? Not like a Starbucks. And I've gone to this place multiple times, so I know that they only offer paper straws.
1: Okay.
0: And as my girlfriend and I went to sit down and catch up, I pulled out a plastic straw. Sometimes I throw plastic straws in my purse if I know that the business I'm going to only offers paper straws. And as I'm doing it, like for me, it's kind of like a normal habit. But my girlfriend looked at me and she's like, did you just pull a straw out of your purse? And I was like, I did. Yeah. Like, I just can't get behind the paper straw thing. Like, it's just tough for me to enjoy my coffee this way. And I felt very judged. And she made me feel bad about this habit that I have. And I'm like, you know what? This is something that I'm just not going to give up. Like, this is how I enjoy my coffee, with a plastic straw.
1: You are like public enemy number one for sea turtles out there.
0: Oh, no, not the sea turtles.
1: I'll say this. I understand the reasoning for paper straws, sure, but they also disintegrate within like 5 minutes. They force you to drink your drink like way quicker than you want to.
0: Yes. Now, don't make me feel that bad this morning. Tell me a bad habit of yours, Sean, that like you refuse to give up to.
1: Ooh, okay. That's a good one. Everyone's going to hate this. I pick my nose while I'm driving.
0: Okay.
1: Only because like, I don't really carry tissues because I'm unprepared. I'm not as prepared as you. And I don't want to be digging through, you know, drawers and cupboards, whatever you want to call it. Like my glove box while I'm driving. So I pick my nose, flick it out the window. The streets are littered with my boogers.
0: Okay.
1: And then I wash my hands wherever I get to where I'm going.
0: All right. Well, don't you feel better admitting the bad habit this morning? At least I do.
1: I can't believe I said that out loud, actually.
0: Maybe we aren't alone this morning. Do you have a bad habit that you refuse to give up doing? If so, tell us about it. Leave us a talkback message on the iHeartRadio app, Stream Sunny 106.5. Hit that microphone and leave us a message. Tell us that bad habit you refuse to give up.
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0: 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We're asking you to tell us your bad habits this morning on the Talkback, Mike. And shout out to Dorothy, who admitted her bad habit to us.
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deny. I've never technically swung from a chandelier, but hey, there's still time. Hope you're having a great Thursday. Can you imagine? Coming up on 12 o'clock here on Sunny 106.5, it's Green Day.

Did you go see Michael, the biopic, in theaters? Because now you can watch it on your couch, streaming as of a couple of days ago. And yes, actively working on the sequel because it's made over $900 million globally. And that's strong. That's a big number. 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

0: Shaboozy here on Sunny 106.5. Father's Day is coming up. I'm sure we all have some great memories of growing up with dad around the house, if you were lucky enough. But what is something that you tried to keep from your dad and actually managed to all these years?
1: Didn't ever tell him that I pierced my nose in high school. And you can't see it. There's like no scar or anything there. But I would always take it out when he was around. And then I would like go to school and like put it in my nose. But you can't do that or it closes up.
0: Yeah.
1: So, you know, till it came back to bite me on that one.
0: Yeah, that sounds painful.
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0: We grew up in a time where this music comes on, and automatically you're like, oh yeah.
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0: We used to have a little good time to this song. Still do, right?
1: No doubt.
0: Blackstreet is on Sunny 106.5. It's No Diggity.
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0: Lewis Capaldi as your Thursday continues on Sunny 106.5. 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
1: When I was 16, I told him my boyfriend was 18 and he was really 22. 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

Coming up at 2 o'clock, you can win your share of the $250K USA giveaway. Another $2,500 keyword comes down at 2 on Sunny 106.5. Here's some Miley Cyrus for the workday.

Hope it feels like your workday is moving right along. Already past 1 o'clock and less than an hour away from your next chance to win $2,500. As the variety continues on Sunny 106.5, it's Kid Laroi and Stay. I do.

0: Just a couple of days. 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
1: Now, earlier in the week, I was telling you that like, I'm a total space nerd, but what do you nerd out on?
2: Cats. Yes. I absolutely love cats. Black cats, raccoons, Persians, they're all amazing. And I'm going around and I see one of those adoption events, I have to go just to coo and talk to the cats. And I will stand there for half an hour just meeting each cat.
1: Oh my gosh, that is so sweet. So here's your random cat fact for you. Almost a third of cats are not affected by catnip at all. It's hereditary. It's like 33% of them have no reaction to it whatsoever. Random, I know.
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0: Bryan Adams just had a run of shows here in town. Hope you got a chance to experience that. 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

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Las Vegas's best variety. Henderson, thanks for being along. 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

That good mood music from Phil Collins as your Thursday workday continues. Hey, it's Jana on Sunny 106.5, giving you extra music this hour. Thanks to our friends at Hulu. 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

I got the puck dropping here in a couple hours. We got a pivotal game here, don't we? 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

0: Now, I know we got a game at 5 o'clock, but we also have $2,500. It'd be nice to win that as the game starts. Give you the keyword, Dan. You could win like Geraldine in Henderson listening to Sunny 106.5 yesterday. We asked her, okay, where would you love to go to celebrate the 4th?
1: We're originally from Michigan, and my sister lives in Michigan, so I would probably go back to Michigan. This is Geraldine, and I'm from Henderson, Nevada. I won $2,500 just for listening to Sunny 106.5, Las Vegas Best Variety.
0: There you go, Geraldine. Set that alarm 1 hour from right now. Now you could be today's final winner, $2,500. Variety from Prince, NSYNC, Alex Warnemore next on Sunny 106.5.
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Terry and Summerlin, thanks for being with Sunny 106.5, Las Vegas' best variety of the 80s, 90s, and today. She's a big Backstreet Boys fan. Loves that Bottle Up, a new song for the Backstreet Boys' new single from the upcoming Paw Patrol, to be out tomorrow. It's in the Dino movie, only in theaters August 14th, by the way.

0: Coming up on the final winner today, let's make it you, $2,500, 5 o'clock on Sunny 106.5. We asked Bertha, when she won, where she'd have to go for the 4th.
1: I would celebrate the 4th in New York. Barbecue ribs will be my must-have for my summer barbecue. 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

Speaking of hungry, Teresa giving that brand new In-N-Out burger I was mentioning on the Las Vegas Strip. Two thumbs up. 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
1: 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I was in a little funk today. Being American to me means pride in country. Hi, I'm Harley, and I just won $2,500 just for listening to iHeartRadio. I want to thank you very much, though. You really made my day.
0: Changed Harley's day. 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You stand by to win next. 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Variety from Michael Jackson, Mariah Carey, Benson Boone, and more next as well. 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